Jenny Morris and a bit of a break in the weather. You're at 100.3, the sounds of MacArthur at 11 minutes to midday, which means I've got to get out of here in 11 minutes' time and make way for Isaiah, who will be in after the news at midday today. As I said, not long been out here. It's fantastic out here today. There's heaps and heaps of cars. It doesn't cost you anything to come in. We're located in Ferguson Lane there at Grasmere. Camden Men's Shed, big car display, so come out and support the local guys.

From 1979, that was Cold Chisel and Choir Girl. Now, we're broadcasting live from Camden Men's Shed here at Grasmere, and feel free to look around, and there's classic cars everywhere and stuff. There's classic cars everywhere from back in the day and today. And if you're hungry, feel free to grab a sausage sanger and some nice cold drinks, and also a Devonshire tea like scones. What's going on? It's Isaiah here with all the best tips from the 90s to now, but with 70s and 80s included. So this is the long weekend. Just to remind you, double demerit points are now in force. So wherever you're driving, take care of yourself. Slow down, hands off our phones, don't drink and drive, and don't drive when you're tired. Always take regular breaks or swap someone else to drive for a drive. And always keep your seatbelts on. That's good. All right, coming up, we're going to hear a bit of Smash Mouth. And that song that you might know from Shrek is All Star, just after we hear Bryan Adams' track Run To You on Sounds MacArthur 100.3 FM.

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2: I'm Mark Dransfield. Counter-terrorism agencies are investigating whether a pilot accused of trying to crash a plane bound for Tel Aviv has links to Australia. It's understood the man may have studied engineering at a Victorian university. ASIO and federal police are working to establish whether the Omani national made any local contacts or was exposed to any influences during his time in the country. He's accused of striking his captain with an axe on board a Fly Dubai passenger jet.

0: Hello and welcome to Baha'i Worldview. Today is the 4th of October and it's the first day of the start of daylight saving. Hope that you've had your clocks put forward by 1 hour, otherwise you would be missing 1 hour of my program. It means that we start the morning early by 1 hour and we go to bed also earlier by 1 hour. But since we start the day early, there will be more daylight available for us for the day, for the rest of the day, which is great news. Hope you can make the most of the day for today. In fact, there was a nice day at the Menschet today, at the car show. There's quite a number of people who attended the event. In today's program, a conversation with Rainn Wilson and Tom Price, who is speaking about becoming your true self. And that's sort of, I've played this one before, but quite an interesting conversation. And in the second hour, another interesting topic about the food that makes us happy. And that's there for your enjoyment. I really would like to see also some feedback from listeners about what type of topics would be of interest for you. And if you like anything you would like me to talk about or improve the program, please put your notes down in the Facebook page of the MacArthur of the Sounds of MacArthur. And we'll start the show today with the children's program and we'll be back after. We are on 100.3 FM, The Sounds of MacArthur.
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0: gentlemen, Sir Nicholas Winton.
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1: That's right. Yeah. Yeah. Terrible responsibilities.
3: I never thought what I did 70 years ago was going to have such a big impact as apparently it has. 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

0: Steve Hammond is on now with classic hits for breakfast on the Sounds of MacArthur.
1: Thank you very much, Roxy. Good morning, everyone. 7:21 is the time. Very gloomy day out there this morning. I'll be able to sleep in and listen to the radio.

That's Atlantic Star. Secret Lovers on the Sounds of MacArthur, 100.3. Now, still to come, we have the Beach Boys and Billy Joel. Right now, the Bangles.

what rapture serene. Till clouds came along to disperse the joys we have tasted. And now when I hear people curse the chance that was wasted,